0: 96.7 KCAL rocks Sublime. Hopping in the van, heading to Garden Grove. You're hanging with Daryl. I got my three callers on the KCAL hotline. My 5 o'clock trivia question for you today is about road trips. We got Memorial Day weekend coming up. One of the big road trip weekends of the year, right? Gas prices are trying to screw with that, but a lot of people road trip. And according to studies, how many miles round trip is the average American road trip for Memorial Day weekend, if you're getting away for the weekend? How many miles do you go round trip? Andrew, start with you in Redlands. What do you think, Andrew?
1: How many miles round trip?
0: Yeah, there and back if you're going away for the weekend.
1: 87.
0: How about over to Leslie, rocking with us on the road over in Eastvale right now. Leslie, what do you think?
2: Round trip, I'm going to say maybe about 150.
0: 150 miles round trip, 75 each way.
2: Yes.
0: And finally over to Ellen, rocking with us in San Bernardino.
3: Yeah.
0: Ellen, we got Memorial Day weekend coming up. Big road trip weekend for a lot of people. According to studies, what is the average amount of miles round trip, the average American road trips for a getaway weekend for Memorial Day weekend?
3: Oh, 100 miles?
0: 100 miles, 50 each way.
3: Yes.
0: The correct answer is 625 miles. Leslie, over in Eastvale, underestimated by the least. Congratulations to you.
2: Oh, I won?
0: Yeah, it's a little over 300 miles each way is the average road trip on Memorial Day weekend if you're going away for the weekend. But hey, you got it.
2: Oh, that's amazing.
0: That's it. That's it. Leslie, congratulations to you. You are off to have some fun with Burt Kreischer Friday night at the Fantasy Springs Resort Casino.
2: Oh, that sounds awesome. He is hilarious.
0: Who's going with you?
2: Oh, you know what? Either my husband or my sister.
0: Okay, you can have him fight it out, man. Have him wrestle so you win.
2: Yep, no. My sister's the backup if my husband doesn't want to go.
0: Okay, gotcha. Hey, have a great time, all right?
2: Thank you. KCAL rock.
0: Hey, you rock.

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1: Yeah, so we need another fire going on right now. This one over off the 215, the southbound 215 over at Newport Road. They got the off-ramp shut down as we're dealing with that over there. That is another fire that's kind of kicking into gear right now. It's got things slow on the southbound 215 pretty big time as we speak right now. Over on the southbound 15, right at the 91, you got an accident that's taking away your slow lane. And of course, big issues over in the Norco and Harupa Valley area with that Bane fire, as they're calling it, that started earlier this afternoon, about 11:30, I guess, this morning. And it is obviously, if you look over that direction, you can probably see the big plume of smoke at about 800 acres right now. And it's been affecting Arlington Avenue. That's been shut down for quite some time from La Sierra, and it's looked like now over to the Tyler Street area. So that has expanded a little bit as it keeps going. We'll keep you updated on what's going on. Rest of the IE is looking pretty good as far as the roads go, and Metallica is rocking your speakers right now. It's 96.7 KCAL Rocks.

0: Rock of the Empire. It's 96.7 KCAL Rocks. My Chemical Romance going to be headlining the first night up there at the Aftershock Festival in Sacramento. That's just a couple weeks before they swing down here and do 5 sold-out nights at the Hollywood Bowl, celebrating the anniversary of that album right there. But if you want to get in on the Aftershock one, that's going to be an amazing adventure for you. All 4 days with VIP passes for you and your guest. 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
6: Eve with your KCAL weather update. Tonight we're going to have a low of 53, and tomorrow it's going to be a warm one. Sunny skies with a high of 90. 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

0: 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Nirvana rocking the empire. Hey, it's John DeSantis. What's going on, man?
1: You did an Enya.
0: I did. I threw a little thing on that. How you doing?
1: I'm all right, man. I'm looking at the smoke out the window here. It's normally I like the view out the window, yeah, but right now I'm not digging it.
0: Don't dig the Bane fire smoke going on right now. And there's another one over towards the 215 down the 215 corridor.
1: Yeah, the weather is such, man. They got that wind going right now.
0: Yeah, hopefully it's supposed to die down a little bit this evening, I guess they're saying. Hopefully they can get a handle on stuff and knock it down. But yeah, it's only early in the season too.
1: Just the beginning.

0: early in the season, too.
1: Just the beginning.
0: Could be a tough one. We got fun things tonight, though.
1: Well, I got tickets for not one, but two sold-out shows tonight.
0: Yeah, I saw that.
1: Pretty incredible, and you get to pick your prize.
0: I saw that.
1: Yeah.
0: That's pretty impressive. What's your game? What are you doing?
1: Well, today we're going to play a game, and I hate to even say it because it's called What's Cooking.
0: You're reading too much into that.
1: All right.
0: You're allowed to cook.
1: Am I overthinking?
0: It's not related. All right.
1: I give you ingredients. Okay. You tell me what I'm making.
0: Yeah, it's fine.
1: Simple as that.
0: I think you're okay.
1: Food.
0: I think you're okay. You're overthinking. Thank you for hanging. I'm back with you tomorrow. We'll mess around. Get you through the Wednesday. Get you looking towards the holiday weekend. It's 96.7 KCAL Rocks.

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1: Bodies hit the floor. Let the bodies hit the floor. Let the bodies hit the floor. 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

0: Yes. 96.7 KCAL Rocks. It is happy hour. This is the place we play stupid games for awesome prizes. It is true. Really easy to win because there's hardly anybody listening. It's like you, a couple of people, and me. Now, the prizes. Wow. I have tickets to two sold-out shows. Both these shows are sold out, and you have a chance to win tickets. You'll get your pick of prizes. I've got tickets for the sold-out show with Pierce the Veil September 12th at Petco Park. And I've got tickets for the sold-out show with Slayer at the Forum on November Friday the 13th. The game today is called What's Cookin'. I'll simply give you ingredients to something I'm making, and you have to tell me what's cookin'. It's coming up next on KCAL's Happy Hour.
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96.7 KCAL Rocks, it is happy hour. My name is John DeSantis, and it is time to play our game today. The game is called What's Cooking? I'm going to give you ingredients to a dish that I'm making. Then you have to just tell me what I'm making. 909-431-4967 is the KCAL hotline number if you'd like to participate. We start at caller number 25, and if you get it right, you pick your prize to the sold-out show. Which one do you want? Slayer at the Forum or Pierce the Veil at Petco Park? You ready? All right, here we go. The ingredients include ground beef, Italian sausage, olive oil, onion, garlic, tomato sauce, salt and black pepper to taste, ricotta cheese, a large egg, mozzarella cheese, grated Parmesan cheese, and fresh parsley and pasta. 909-431-4967. 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

0: 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What's your name?
1: Richie.
0: Where are you calling from, Richie?
1: I'm calling from Corona.
0: Playing the game, what's cooking? I've got ingredients here to a pretty fantastic dish. I'm going to give them to you, and you need to tell me what's cooking, okay? It's ground beef, Italian sausage, olive oil, onion, garlic, tomato sauce, Italian seasoning, salt and black pepper, ricotta cheese, a large egg, mozzarella cheese, grated Parmesan, fresh parsley, and pasta. What's cooking?
1: Lasagna.
0: It is lasagna!
1: Yeah.
0: Delicious lasagna. Good job, man. Yeah. Wish I was actually cooking it right now. But
1: I know.
0: You get to pick your prize. Which sold-out show do you want to go to? Pierce the Veil or Slayer?
1: Slayer.
0: You're going Slayer at the Forum on November 13th. Sold out show. You've got tickets from the game What's Cooking and KCAL's Happy Hour.
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know. I'm not done cooking yet. 96.7 KCAL Rocks. It's happy hour. I got another recipe. Round number two of the game, What's Cooking, is coming up soon. And you'll be competing for sold-out tickets. Pierce the Veil, Petco Park. Right now, it's Cracker and Low. KCAL Rocks.

0: 96.7 KCAL rocks. Godsmack. Always sounds good to hear some Godsmack. So coming up, we got round number two of the stupid game, What's Cooking, where I give you ingredients and you have to tell me what it is that I'm making. The prize will be a pair of tickets for the sold-out show with Pierce the Veil at Petco Park on September 12th. In the meantime, you can go try to win some other stuff. We've got a thing called KCAL Nation. KCAL Nation is where we have a bunch of other prizes. Some of the things that are on the air, a lot of the things that don't make it on air. You have a chance to win tickets to see Journey right now, the band. Any way you want it, that's... We've got tickets for the LA County... LA County Fair. We've got tickets for Flyleaf and Shinedown and Rush. We win $2,000 for Dad right now. There's a bunch of stuff. New stuff added all the time. I think we just added a bunch of stuff just today. 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
2: 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Shakira was cool, laid back. Yeah, whatever we want to do, J-Lo, total high maintenance, pain in the ass.
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1: 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It is Happy Hour, the show where we play stupid games for awesome prizes. It's exactly what's going on right now. The game is called What's Cooking? I will give you ingredients to something. You have to tell me what I'm making. And if you get it right, you grab two tickets to a sold-out show featuring Pierce the Veil and more at Petco Park on September 12th. It's going to be a good show, man. Totally want to go. So here it is. Let's get it going. The ingredients are as follows. Cocoa powder, vanilla extract, sugar, heavy whipped cream, coffee, mascarpone cheese, and lady fingers. What's cooking? 909-431-4967. We'll start at caller number 25. You get it right, you're off to see Pierce the Veil. Call now and good luck. It's Happy Hour, 96.7 KCAL Rocks.

0: 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Happy hour. That's Gorillaz and Clint Eastwood. So we're playing a game. 909-431-4967, the KCAL hotline number. What is your name?
1: Greg.
0: Hey, Greg, where are you calling from?
1: Mira Loma.
0: Are you a chef?
1: I can be today.
0: Nice. We are playing the game What's Cooking. I'll give you these ingredients. You have to tell me what I'm making.
1: Okay.
0: I've got cocoa powder, vanilla extract, sugar, heavy whipped cream, coffee, mascarpone cheese, and ladyfingers. What's cooking?
1: The only thing I could hopefully think of is cheesecake.
0: It is not cheesecake.
1: Oh, man.
0: Thank you for trying. Hi, KCAL. Who's this?
2: Oof.
0: You heard the ingredients. What's cooking?
2: I'm against tiramisu.
0: It is tiramisu.
2: Nice.
0: Another delicious. Check out what I made today, man. Lasagna and tiramisu.
2: Awesome.
0: Eating good in the neighborhood.
2: Yes, sir.
0: Now you've got a pair of tickets you can't buy because the show is sold out. Pierce the Veil playing Petco Park on September 12th. 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

So at one point, we thought social distortion was going to be completely done. You know, cancer will do that at times. But they're back. New music. I'm going to play that new single coming up right after this one from Cranberries. KCAL Rocks.

0: There it is. 96.7 KCAL Rocks, new from Social Distortion, Born to Kill. That is the title track from their 8th studio album, which came out a couple weeks ago. We didn't think we were getting any more Social D, and now a full album, a couple of shows, October 1st and 2nd at the Hollywood Palladium. Super happy about that. You like new music, by the way. Coming up at 8 o'clock, we do a thing called Freshly Squeezed, where I get to play some new music. Tonight, a new song from Anthrax. Yeah. Let's keep cranking it out. This might be the end, though. And I'll explain what that's all about coming up. 8 o'clock, Freshly Squeezed, 96.7 KCAL Rocks.
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96.7 KCAL Rocks, closing time from Semisonic. It is Happy Hour. I'm John DeSantis. Coming up at 8 o'clock, Happy Hour is over. Oh, but we have new music from Anthrax. So if you haven't heard it yet, I will play it for you. Got a couple shows coming up. New album coming up. 8 o'clock, freshly squeezed. 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
1: Yeah, it's about that time. Grab the wrong thing. Freshly Squeezed, where we play you some new music. And tonight, it is from legendary rock band, one of the big four, Anthrax. Now, they've got their 12th studio album coming out, and it is called Cursum Perficio. And apparently, this is a Latin phrase. That's Enya had an album called Cursum Perficio, I looked up. But it sort of means my journey is over. Now, they're not saying that this is the last album from Anthrax, but if it happens to be, they are very pleased with it. They have a couple shows coming up, opening up for Iron Maiden September 25th and 27th at BMO Stadium. This song is called It's For the Kids. Anthrax, Freshly Squeezed, 96.7 KCAL Rocks.

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This time, you're heading up to Sacramento for the KCAL Getaway to Aftershock 2026. 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
1: Shakira won her tax evasion case in Spain and gets $70 million back. When have you ever heard of taxes not winning, huh? 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There's a documentary, and that will change the way that you look at Shakira, because they're following Shakira around, and they're following J-Lo around. Shakira was cool, laid back. Yeah, whatever we want to do. J-Lo, total high maintenance, pain in the ass.
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0: Kegger season 2026 is coming! 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

0: Think about it being pizza party time. Since it was National Pizza Party Day this past Friday, where do you go if you're going to order it for your workplace or your friends? Well, according to a new report, Pizza Hut is still America's favorite pizza chain. Remember, a lot of people thought, oh, Pizza Hut is, you know, hurting a little bit. But 1 in 5 said it was the preferred place for a mass order. So if you'll remember, there's a big old revitalization that's going on, a planned nostalgia push of Pizza Hut. So maybe there's a chance this may work. I know the wife, she loves her Pizza Hut. She kind of likes the crust, the fried crust, a little more bread. I call her a breadaholic. Domino's comes in second. Papa John's will be right here at the Kegger as well. Dollar a slice, can't beat it. Then Little Caesars comes in. Now, they said 22% said they'd choose some other some other local or regional brand rather than the 8 national brands that are suggested in this survey. For instance, out in the desert, if you're ever out there, there's a place called Sabatino's Pizza and Pasta. Very good pizza. But I also love a little Domino's action, dude. I'm an extravaganza, the thin crust. I digress. Of course, there's always been an uptick in the frozen pizza industry because in periods like this of surging prices, consumers are extra sensitive to value. Of course, dude, if pizza joints start charging a higher amount, especially on top of the delivery fees and the tips and the blah, blah, blah, blah, blah, people are going to get their own frozen pizzas, man. But it's kind of the same thing for the frozen pizzas. If they start charging fresh pizza prices, obviously the reverse is going to happen. I think we all know what's going to happen. We're going to lose the value battle. And everything is going to go up in price.
1: Now you can order any food you want and it'll come to you. Isn't that amazing? Whatever you want and you just get it. Because before, for like 150 years, you could just order pizza. That was the only place that figured out how to deliver food. For some reason, they found the technology early. They were like, yeah, you just put it in a box and then you bring it to the person. And then other food places were like, that'll never work. That's... But pizza, they're always one step ahead on technology. Because my favorite place to order from is Domino's, because they have the pizza tracker. Oh, yeah. So you order the pizza, then you look at the tracker, and it'll be like, John just put the toppings on your pizza. He's pretty excited about it. And then a little later, you check in, it'll be like, Luis, just put your pizza in the oven. It's bubbly hot. I'm like, oh, that's fantastic, Luis. Thank you for doing that. I don't know why John could have done that, but I'm glad you're in the game. I'm not going to tell you how to run this business.
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1: Shakira won her tax evasion case in Spain and gets $70 million back. When have you ever heard of taxes not winning, huh? This also reminds me of, remember when Shakira and J-Lo did the halftime show? There's a documentary, and that will change the way that you look at Shakira, because they're following Shakira around, and they're following J-Lo around. Shakira was cool, laid back. Yeah, whatever we want to do. J-Lo, total high maintenance, pain in the ass.
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0: It is that time of year where lots of people are planning their summer travel.
1: Oh, yeah. It's time to start thinking vacation.
0: Where are you going to go? Stuff like that. So we're going to talk some destinations, but also we have to talk about a TSA story that's pretty funny. It's been 20 years since the TSA launched that 3.4-ounce rule, liquid per container.
1: Oh, it's been that long,
0: right?
1: Already?
0: It's been a long time, man.
1: Such a pain in the butt.
0: The most complaints that TSA is getting about that is, hey, man, I can't bring my protein shake.
1: Oh, really?
0: You know how protein is everywhere? Have you noticed that?
1: Yeah, it's everywhere.
0: You put it in your coffee.
1: Yep.
0: You put it in your cereal. It's all over the place. So TSA was having a little fun on their website, and they had a viral social media post that said, hey, you can pack as many rotisserie chickens as you want into your carry-on.
1: Oh.
0: So people have been joking about that a lot. People are like, hey, I'm going to hollow out my rotisserie chicken and put my protein shake in there.
1: That's hilarious.
0: It also brings up a fun little tool that TSA, look at TSA bringing some jokes and some comedy. They have a what can I bring tool on their website. Included in that is you can bring live lobsters in a clear, sealed, spill-proof container.
1: Wait. Spill-proof means there's liquid.
0: Correct.
1: And it's probably more than the 3.5 ounces.
0: They have to be in liquid or they die.
1: Yeah, exactly. But it's
0: live lobsters in a clear, sealed, spill-proof container.
1: Oh, my goodness. So pack your protein shake and put your lobster in it. It's
0: live,
1: a 2-for-1.
0: Live fish and water you can bring.
1: Ew.
0: Whole watermelons.
1: Oh.
0: Frozen breast milk.
1: Yes.
0: You have to have ice packs in any quantity.
1: Mm-hmm.
0: Whole pies and cakes. Cremated remains.
1: Yep.
0: Bowling balls and bowling pins. All those you can bring, TSA says. And then also, where do people want to go? Where are the best and worst affordable travel destinations? And of course, Wallet Hub is there for us. They got a list of the best budget-friendly U.S. destinations.
1: Okay.
0: They analyzed 100 of the largest metro areas.
1: Mm-hmm.
0: 41 key indicators. Stuff like the price of flights.
1: Okay.
0: Local costs, attractions, pools, weather, safety, and even number of beer gardens per capita.
1: Oh, there we go. Gotta have the beer gardens.
0: See how they hooked me with that last one?
1: I like that.
0: In the end, number one, Eve, you have a little experience with this city. Atlanta scores number one in all those categories.
1: Oh, really? Atlanta scores number one. I mean,
0: you have a little experience with Atlanta?
1: I do. I fly in there quite often. My parents live in Georgia, and I always fly in Atlanta, and there's a lot to do in Atlanta. There truly is.
0: Exactly.
1: But I've never been to any of the breweries.
0: There you go. Hey.
1: So now I know I need to hit up a brewery.
0: That's right, man. Orlando comes in second.
1: Okay.
0: Followed by Austin, Texas, then DC, Honolulu. Tampa is also a good place to go. My sister lives in St. Petersburg, which is a little suburb of Tampa.
1: Beautiful St. Petersburg.
0: And cheap, dude. I remember it being fun paying for lunch as opposed to paying for lunch here in California. Julie and I, the wife, could not believe how cheap the bill was. In Florida, it was way cheaper.
1: Oh, yeah. Totally. I know.
0: Super pumped about that.
1: Yeah, you could buy a little extra.
0: How about the worst area to visit is Ventura County, California, just north of L.A.
1: So expensive.
0: Yeah, where celebrities are. Probably not a budget-friendly thing.
1: No.
0: Also, in southern Texas, the second worst is followed by Lansing, Michigan, Norwalk, Connecticut, and San Jose, California. Luckily, those probably aren't high on people's bucket list.
2: I don't want to be in the car anymore. I want to go home. I don't want to go to Wally World.
3: Clark, under the circumstances, I wouldn't mind if we just went home. 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

0: try it some other time. Wally World's overrated anyway.
1: What do you think?
2: I think you're all f***ing in the head. We're 10 hours from the f***ing fun park and you want to bail out. Well, I'll tell you something. This is no longer a vacation. It's a quest. It's a quest for fun. I'm going to have fun and you're going to have fun. We're all going to have so much f***ing fun we'll need plastic surgery to remove our goddamn smiles. You'll be whistling Symphony Doodah out of your assholes. I gotta be crazy. I'm on a pilgrimage to see a moose. Praise Marty Moose. Holy sh**.
0: Dad, you want to ask for something?
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1: Shakira won her tax evasion case in Spain and gets $70 million back. When have you ever heard of taxes not winning, huh? 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There's a documentary, and that will change the way that you look at Shakira, because they're following Shakira around, and they're following J-Lo around. Shakira was cool, laid back. Yeah, whatever we want to do. J-Lo, total high maintenance, pain in the ass.
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1: Shakira won her tax evasion case in Spain and gets $70 million back. When have you ever heard of taxes not winning, huh? This also reminds me of, remember when Shakira and J-Lo did the halftime show? There's a documentary, and that will change the way that you look at Shakira, because they're following Shakira around, and they're following J-Lo around. Shakira was cool, laid back. Yeah, whatever we want to do. J-Lo, total high maintenance, pain in the ass.
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1: 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We all have that friend. 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

0: Think about it being pizza party time. Since it was National Pizza Party Day this past Friday, where do you go if you're going to order it for your workplace or your friends? Well, according to a new report, Pizza Hut is still America's favorite pizza chain. Remember, a lot of people thought, oh, Pizza Hut is, you know, hurting a little bit. But 1 in 5 said it was the preferred place for a mass order. So if you'll remember, there's a big old revitalization that's going on, a planned nostalgia push of Pizza Hut. So maybe there's a chance this may work. I know the wife, she loves her Pizza Hut. She kind of likes the crust, the fried crust, a little more bread. I call her a breadaholic. Domino's comes in second. Papa John's will be right here at the Kager as well. Dollar a slice, can't beat it. Then Little Caesars comes in. Now, they said 22% said they'd choose some other some other local or regional brand rather than the 8 national brands that are suggested in this survey. For instance, out in the desert, if you're ever out there, there's a place called Sabatino's Pizza and Pasta. Very good pizza. But I also love a little Domino's action, dude. I'm an extravaganza, the thin crust. I digress. Of course, there's always been an uptick in the frozen pizza industry because in periods like this of surging prices, consumers are extra sensitive to value. Of course, dude, if pizza joints start charging a higher amount, especially on top of the delivery fees and the tips and the blah, blah, blah, blah, blah, people are going to get their own frozen pizzas, man. But it's kind of the same thing for the frozen pizzas. If they start charging fresh pizza prices, obviously the reverse is going to happen. I think we all know what's going to happen. We're going to lose the value battle. And everything is going to go up in price.
1: Now you can order any food you want and it will come to you. Isn't that amazing? Whatever you want and you just get it. Because before, for like 150 years, you could just order pizza. That was the only place that figured out how to deliver food. For some reason, they found the technology early. They were like, yeah, you just put it in a box and then you bring it to the person. And then other food places were like, that'll never work. That's... The pizza, they're always one step ahead on technology. Because my favorite place to order from is Domino's, because they have the pizza tracker. Oh, yeah. So you order the pizza, and then you look at the tracker, and it'll be like, John just put the toppings on your pizza. He's pretty excited about it. And then a little later, you check, and it'll be like, Luis just put your pizza in the oven. It's bubbly hot. I'm like, oh, that's fantastic, Luis. Thank you for doing that. I don't know why John could have done that, but I'm glad you're in the game. I'm not going to tell you how to run this business.
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1: Shakira won her tax evasion case in Spain and gets $70 million back. When have you ever heard of taxes not winning, huh? This also reminds me of, remember when Shakira and J-Lo did the halftime show? There's a documentary, and that will change the way that you look at Shakira, because they're following Shakira around, and they're following J-Lo around. Shakira was cool, laid back. Yeah, whatever we want to do. J-Lo, total high maintenance, pain in the ass.
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0: It is that time of year where lots of people are planning their summer travel.
1: Oh, yeah. It's time to start thinking vacation.
0: Where are you going to go? Stuff like that. So we're going to talk some destinations, but also we have to talk about a TSA story that's pretty funny. It's been 20 years since the TSA launched that 3.4-ounce rule, liquid per container.
1: Oh, it's been that long,
0: right?
1: Already?
0: It's been a long time, man.
1: Such a pain in the butt.
0: The most complaints that TSA is getting about that is, hey, man, I can't bring my protein shake.
1: Oh, really?
0: You know how protein is everywhere? Have you noticed that?
1: Yeah, it's everywhere.
0: You put it in your coffee.
1: Yep.
0: You put it in your cereal. It's all over the place. So TSA was having a little fun on their website, and they had a viral social media post that said, hey, you can pack as many rotisserie chickens as you want into your carry-on.
1: Oh.
0: So people have been joking about that a lot. People are like, hey, I'm going to hollow out my rotisserie chicken and put my protein shake in there.
1: That's hilarious.
0: It also brings up a fun little tool that TSA, look at TSA bringing some jokes and some comedy. They have a what can I bring tool on their website. Included in that is, you can bring live lobsters in a clear, sealed, spill-proof container.
1: Wait. Spill-proof means there's liquid.
0: Correct.
1: And it's probably more than the 3.5 ounces.
0: They have to be in liquid or they die.
1: Yeah, exactly. But it's
0: live lobsters in a clear, sealed, spill-proof container.
1: Oh, my goodness. So pack your protein shake and put your lobster in it. It's
0: live,
1: a 2-for-1.
0: Live fish and water you can bring.
1: Ew.
0: Whole watermelons.
1: Oh.
0: Frozen breast milk.
1: Yes.
0: You have to have ice packs in any quantity.
1: Mm-hmm.
0: Whole pies and cakes. Cremated remains.
1: Yep.
0: Bowling balls and bowling pins. All those you can bring, TSA says. And then also, where do people want to go? Where are the best and worst affordable travel destinations? And of course, Wallet Hub is there for us. They got a list of the best budget-friendly U.S. destinations.
1: Okay.
0: They analyzed 100 of the largest metro areas,
1: mm-hmm.
0: 41 key indicators, stuff like the price of flights,
1: okay,
0: local costs, attractions, pools, weather, safety, and even number of beer gardens per capita.
1: Oh, there we go. Gotta have the beer gardens.
0: See how they hooked me with that last one?
1: I like that.
0: In the end, number one, Eve, you have a little experience with this city. Atlanta scores number one in all those categories.
1: Oh, really? Atlanta scores number one. I mean,
0: you have a little experience with Atlanta?
1: Yeah, I do. I fly in there quite often. My parents live in Georgia, and I always fly in Atlanta, and there's a lot to do in Atlanta. There truly is.
0: Exactly.
1: But I've never been to any of the breweries.
0: There you go. Hey.
1: So now I know I need to hit up a brewery.
0: That's right, man. Orlando comes in second.
1: Okay.
0: Followed by Austin, Texas. Then D.C., Honolulu. Tampa is also a good place to go. My sister lives in St. Petersburg, which is a little suburb of Tampa.
1: Beautiful St. Petersburg.
0: And cheap, dude. I remember it being fun paying for lunch as opposed to paying for lunch here in California. Julie and I, the wife, could not believe how cheap the bill was. In Florida, it was way cheaper.
1: Oh, yeah. Totally. I know.
0: Super pumped about that.
1: Yeah, you could buy a little extra, extra.
0: How about the worst area to visit is Ventura County, California, just north of L.A.
1: It's so expensive.
0: Yeah, where celebrities are. Probably not a budget-friendly thing.
1: No.
0: Also, in southern Texas, the second worst is followed by Lansing, Michigan, Norwalk, Connecticut, and San Jose, California. Luckily, those probably aren't high on people's bucket list.
2: I don't want to be in the car anymore. 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I don't want to go to Wally World.
3: Clark, under the circumstances, I wouldn't mind if we just went home. 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
4: 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This is no longer a vacation. 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I'm going to have fun and you're going to have fun. We're all going to have so much f***ing fun we'll need plastic surgery to remove our goddamn smiles. 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I got to be crazy. I'm on a pilgrimage to see a moose. Praise Marty Moose. Holy
2: shit. Dad, you want to ask for something?
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1: Discussing habits that we secretly think are actually totally normal. 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I have two boys, so like my oldest boy, Kyle, he's kind of a disgusting dude. 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They got to do a little sniff test to pick it up off the chair and be like, smell the armpits of it and decide, that's good enough.
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12: 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Good morning to you. It is Patrick. Hope you all are waking up gently, if you will, on your Wednesday smack dab in the middle of the week. May 20th already? You know what we do. We do a little bit of laughing. We need to get something in, right? The fires, the smell, bros. I mean, I live in Palm Desert, and I woke up in the middle of the night like, what's that smell? And the fires are going crazy, man. So be careful out there, everybody. Our firefighters, of course, man, battling some serious blazes already. We were doing so good, it felt like, didn't it? Let's squeeze in some laughter, some of the best form of medicine. Today is National Rescue Dog Day. That's right. It's a day for rescuing dogs. And here we laugh with Bill Burr. He got a dog.
13: I got a dog recently. I did. I went down to the pound. I got one of those free dogs. Yeah, that's how I say it. I don't say I rescued a dog. I hate when people say that. It's like totally obnoxious. It's a complete exaggeration. She's a rescue. Yeah, I rescued her. Really? Did you pull her out of a burning building? Did you jump in a river with your clothes still on with no concern for your own safety? Or did you just go down to the pound and get a free dog? Isn't that what you did? Stop acting like you had to take out a couple of guards, crawl in on your elbows using hand signals. Dude, you ever go down to the pound? They're just giving them away. They don't even do a background check. You want them? Hey, get out of here. Who's next? You want a poodle? Come on, you got a perm. It'll be hilarious.
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12: Coming up, what is up with that weather today? Air quality, of course, an issue. And getting you caught up on your late night jokes. Good morning.

0: 96.7 KCAL rocks, 58 degrees right now, 91 to be the high today. Of course, the air quality is the issue right now. Kind of fires all over the place, man. When you look at the map, there's dots all over. It's pretty crazy. So air quality is an issue today. 91, though, to be your high. Let's get you caught up on your late night jokes. Jimmy Fallon, he's on late. You're up early. Let's recap.
1: 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Firefighters in Utah had to rescue 25 million bees that were stuck in a broken down semi truck. Yeah, on the bright side, now their lips look amazing.

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18: Good morning. Got a couple things going on. Let's start in Herper Valley on the 15 north at the 60. Got an accident here. Has the two left lanes blocked. Stop and go back to Concho Galliano Ranch with about a 30-minute delay. And then Corona on the 91 east at the 15. We got an accident here. This one's on the right shoulder. I'm Eve with Patrick, and this update's brought to you by Pechanga.
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1: It is 59 degrees right now. 91 is going to be your high today, but the issue, of course, is air quality. So there's an air quality alert. I mean, when you look at the fire map, I got it up right now. There's dots all over the place. And, of course, you can smell it. Just like I was smelling it yes. as I came into work. I can smell it all the way out in the desert. So, I mean, there's fires going on everywhere. So everyone be careful out there. Of course, our firefighters, all that good stuff. Coming up, we talk about Google changing the search engine for the first time in 25 years for AI. Lame.

0: Patrick in the Morning.
1: Adult cheat codes. In other words, what did you learn as you became an adult that really changed your life? That reminded me of something that I realized when my father passed away. One thing I didn't realize, I never really had a really major death like that. Mm-hmm. You know what I mean?
2: Right.
1: So it shredded me. And what I realized was a lot of the reasons I was upset was mostly selfish reasons. I wanted to do this, or I wanted to do that. You do come to an understanding. For me, it took a major death to realize it. I realized that, like, this isn't about me.
0: Patrick in the Morning, only on...

Google is changing its search box for the first time in 25 years. Gosh, if you think back to the first time you Googled, can you remember it? Me neither. Whenever it was, the search bar had that same look. Until now, for 25 years, Google's search box was long. That slender bar where we typed in some of our favorite things, right? Like, how long is chicken good? How do I change oil on my motorcycle, man? What do I say on a first date? Yesterday, Google said the AI shift inspired them to overhaul the dimensions of the search bar for the first time since 2001. The box is bigger and more interactive so that people can ask even longer questions, upload photographs and videos, ask questions vocally, and use AI mode, including particular AI models and agents. People can also do the follow-up questions with a chatbot within Google's main search engine. Now, it does seem a little complex, doesn't it? But they say they're making it a little less simple and more elegant, because isn't that what we want in our Google search bar, some elegance? However, it's ultimately supposed to be more powerful than a simple Google search with simple set of results. That said, Google did say

0: one. For straightforward stuff, it'll still work as classic Google search always has. Now, Google doesn't want to alienate people, of course, here. Those of us who just want the same old Google search they're used to. But the bottom line is, at its core, it's going to be powered by AI.
1: Google, even though you've enslaved half the world, you're still a damn fine search engine.
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0: Oh boy, Dad Bods, as your leader, we need to have a meeting. The perfect male and female forms have been updated. Sadly, Dad Bods are out.

0: Dad bods out there, it's a sad day. As your leader, I have to inform you that the new body standards are out. Yes, the perfect male and female forms have been updated.
1: Sadly,
0: dad bods are out.
1: What?
0: It was a quick run we had, man. If your body goal was dad bod, it's actually bad news because a report looked into the most desired body types using surveys and data from dating apps. And the perfect male body is 15% body fat, which is the thinnest and most athletic build that they considered.
1: Oh, yeah. I could. Yeah, I know somebody with that build.
0: So you're telling me that ripped guys are hot, huh? That's shocking.
1: Apparently so.
0: As part of the study, women were shown side-by-side comparison images and asked to pick the physiques they found most attractive.
1: Well, of course, we're going to pick the cut guy.
0: A male body fat percentage of 20% ranked second, followed by 25%. But thinner isn't always better.
1: Right.
0: The perfect female body is 30% body fat, which is in the middle range of what they considered. So that has changed.
1: That's interesting. That just means that we got bigger boobs because that's where all the fat goes for us.
0: And the trunk.
1: Yes.
0: I mean, there's been a big emphasis on that for sure.
1: The booties, man, these days.
0: Seems like it's just swung back a little more even because it felt like it used to be a little more acceptable for a guy to be overweight back in the day and not for women. Now it seems like
1: it's kind of reversing.
0: Yes, you can have a little more on there.
1: Yeah.
0: You don't have to be rail thin and all coked out like the 80s, right?
1: Oh, no, you just described me.
0: See? Experts say there's several theories behind why women gravitate toward chiseled male physiques, like linking masculinity and muscularity, I should say, to perceived strength, health, and protection.
1: You know what? I don't know. I don't necessarily agree with
0: that. It's primal.
1: Yeah, it is a primal thing, but you know what? It's okay. The average Joe guy, you know, it's not just about physical appearance because that's not going to last forever.
0: Now, I know it seems like chiseled guys are in, right? But check this out. In a similar report from dating.com 2 years ago, nearly 75% of single people said they were fans of the dad bod. See, we had a run.
1: Yeah, I mean, honestly,
0: it was in for a minute.
1: I'm okay with the dad bod, honestly. It doesn't bother me. I mean, yeah, there's this dude on Instagram that I see that's always cooking like these healthy meals. He's the hot guy. And I do like to look at him because he's chiseled.
0: Yes.
1: I won't lie.
0: But not his food.
1: Oh, his food's really good, too.
0: You need a fat guy to be your coach. After a separate poll from Planet Fitness, it did find that 78% of women associated dad bods with confidence. And nearly half said a softer stomach was basically the new six-pack. There's hope!
2: Honestly, given the choice between a soft body and a hard body, I choose soft every time. Soft! Thank you. This joke never works in LA. Everybody in LA wants to be a sports car. I want to be a Winnebago with one flat tire. Do you understand? You ever hug someone who's jacked? You let go and you're like, are you mad at me? Everybody wants to be a box spring. I want to be a Tempur-Pedic mattress. Do you understand? You hug me? Yeah, you hug me? You're welcome, you hug me. There's memory foam coating over every inch of my body. You hug me? There's a sink and a sizzle. Do you understand? You think it's a man and then you start moving in and you're like, oh, it's an experience. It's like when you sit on a padded toilet seat, but you didn't know it was a padded toilet seat. It's a surprise, and you're like, oh, going down. That's what it's like. And you move into me, and you can weep in the safety and security of my boob shadow. And when I release you, both you and your trauma are set free like a flock of birds. That's a hug. Yeah, that's a hug.
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0: Hey, it's Patrick here. 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
1: In Hoover Valley on the 15 north at the 60, still got this accident that has the 2 left lanes blocked. Stop and go back to Canto Galliano Ranch Road with a 20-minute delay now. In Corona on the 91 east at the 15, still got this accident along the right shoulder. Then again in Corona on the 91 east at Green River, got an accident here. This one's also on the right shoulder. Over in Montclair on the 10 west of Central, got an accident here. This guy is also on the right shoulder. And finally in Ontario on the 60 west at Euclid, got another accident here. This one is as well on the right shoulder. 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
0: It is 61 degrees right now. 91 is going to be your high today. Air quality, of course, a thing. There's kind of fires all around us, man. We'll try to keep you up to date on that. Of course, you can smell it. We got to talk about Shakira winning her tax evasion case.
1: Woo-hoo.
0: She had to battle this thing for like 8 years.
1: Wow, that's insane.
0: She gets back $70 million.
1: Woo!

0: Shakira won her tax evasion case in Spain and gets $70 million back? When have you ever heard of taxes not winning, huh? She has been acquitted of tax fraud by the Spanish High Court, which means she gets a boatload of money back. Shakira has been fighting this battle for 8 years, since the Spanish government decided that she owed taxes for the year 2011. Ultimately, though, I guess there was a rule in terms of being able to do your taxes that you have to spend 183 days in Spain in that year. Ultimately, they were unable to prove that she spent 183 days in Spain that year, the minimum amount required for residents to pay personal income tax. According to Shakira's rep, Spain now has to return about $70 million that she was fined back in 2021. Shakira dedicated her victory to, quote, the thousands of ordinary citizens who are abused and crushed every day by a system that presumes their guilt and forces them to prove their innocence at the cost of economic and emotional ruin. Shakira, score one for her, man. 70 mil. This also reminds me of, remember when Shakira and J-Lo did the halftime show? There's a documentary. And that will change the way that you look at Shakira, because they're following Shakira around and they're following J-Lo around. Shakira was cool, laid back. Yeah, whatever we want to do. J-Lo, total high maintenance, pain in the ass.
1: I want a case.
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3: That's cute. I remember when I had my first beer.
4: That's so funny. The last time I heard that, I laughed so hard I fell off my dinosaur.
3: Stop right now. All right? Let's just back off. All right. Brennan, it's okay. It's okay.
4: Great. You said a mean thing first.
3: All right. Okay. Just look, you know what? Hey, guys. Okay, sleeping arrangements. It's going to be different, but because Dale refuses to give up his office drum set, that means that Brennan, you and Dale are going to have to share a room. But it's just temporary.
5: Mom, we didn't talk about this.
6: Right. Well, it's going to be an exciting adventure.
3: You want to show him the room, Dale? Show him where he can put his stuff?
6: That's nice. Thank you.
4: Good night, Nancy. Hey, listen, I like to have a lot of fresh fruit around and chocolate chips in my pancakes. Okay, write it down so you don't forget.
3: Show him the room.
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2: Do you recognize it? 431-4967, just in time for the big weekend. 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

0: I know Kuhn, and Kuhn's teaming up with a Good Balance breakfast.
1: It's your morning quote meal.
2: That's cute. I remember when I had my first beer.
3: That's so funny. The last time I heard that, I laughed so hard I fell off my dinosaur.
2: Stop right now. All right? Let's just back off. All right. Brennan, it's okay. It's okay.
3: Great. You said a mean thing first.
2: All right. Okay. Just look, you know what? Hey, guys. Okay, sleeping arrangements. It's going to be different, but because Dale refuses to give up his office drum set, that means that Brennan, you and Dale are going to have to share a room. But it's just temporary.
4: Mom, we didn't talk about this.
5: Right. Well, it's going to be an exciting adventure.
2: You want to show him the room, Dale? Show him where he can put his stuff?
5: That's nice. Thank you.
3: Good night, Nancy. Hey, listen, I like to have a lot of fresh fruit around and chocolate chips in my pancakes. Okay, write it down so you don't forget.
2: Show him the room.
3: She's mom now, so.
6: Let's see who knows it. Okay, Kyle, who's this?
7: Kyle.
6: Kyle, what city are you from?
7: San Bernardino.
6: And as we always ask, what are you doing up so early, Kyle?
7: I just got off work right now.
6: You got off work. We like to say you broke out of Shawshank, eh, Kyle?
7: Oh, yeah.
6: What do you do for work that's got you working so early in the morning?
7: Oh, I work at a retail store, stocking overnight.
6: Man. Hard-working man, Kyle. Let's help you out with a nice little Stater Brothers Markets gift card. Can you identify your morning quote meal?
7: Is it Step Brothers?
6: That is correct!
7: Oh, cool.
6: You got yourself the gift card just in time for the big weekend. Are you going steaks? Are you going beverages? What's Kyle going to do with it?
7: You know what? Honestly, probably burgers and hot dogs.
6: Yeah, I like it, man. Perfect for your big weekend. Congratulations, Kyle. You rock!
7: Thank you. Okay, Kyle rocks.
8: What? Did we just become best friends?
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16: In Redlands on the 10 West of Cypress, we've got a motorcycle here with an injured rider. He's down in the lanes, and multiple lanes are blocked right now. Stop and go back to Yucaipa Boulevard with about a 30-minute delay. In Hooper Valley on the 60 West of Valley Way, got an accident here on the right shoulder. And then again in Hooper Valley on the 15 North at the 60, got a disabled vehicle here that's blocking lanes. I'm Eve with Patrick, and this update is brought to you by Bergesons.
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6: It is 65 degrees right now. 91's going to be your high today. There's an air quality alert with all the fires going on at least through tomorrow at about 4:30 in the p.m. So, of course, we're going to be smelling it. Be careful out there, especially our firefighters and everybody working hard to try to contain these things. Man, it's wild. Coming up, Americans get more than half of their calories now from ultra-processed foods.

0: Americans get more than half their calories from ultra-processed foods. Think about it, man. If you had to guess, what percentage of your diet do you think is ultra-processed? This is a new report from Duke University. It says more than half of the calories Americans are now taking in, American adults, comes from ultra-processed foods. And for kids, unfortunately, I can attest to this, the number's even higher. The biggest offenders of ultra-processed foods are chips, sugary cereals, packaged breads, sodas, processed meats, flavored yogurts, and frozen meals. Experts say these foods may increase the risk of heart disease, depression, obesity, and even early death. The report is really calling for warning labels. That's what they want here. They want a warning label for ultra-processed foods and for it to be restricted at schools. Oh, my kids are mowing down the cookies and the chips. Now, let's look at the definition of ultra-processed food. What is ultra-processed food? It's an industrial product containing few or no real whole food ingredients and made with additives that keep them cheap, shelf-stable, and appealing.
1: Okay, parents, for some reason, had no idea or no interest that there's no food in any of this. And it was great until the Cookie Crisp people came along and blew the lid off of the whole wreck. So always somebody pushes a good thing just a little too far. Cookie Crisp.

0: grass. If you don't know what this is a cereal. It's not like cookies. It is cookies. This is your breakfast. A bowl of chocolate chip cookies. This cereal should have been called The Hell With Everything.
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1: Tinder is rolling out a new AI feature called Camera Roll Scan, which asks users for access to their full photo library. Naturally, some people think it crosses a line. Yeah. But if you're giving it up, if you're dumb enough to give someone access to all your photos, Tinder claims privacy is the top priority. We won't show anybody else. Then it'll be like, shh, breaking news, massive leak.
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0: You know I'm always looking out for you, don't you? How about a new side hustle? Dumpster diving at college campuses. If you think about it, this does kind of make sense. We've talked about a lot of side hustles before. People try to make a little extra dough. Shoot, flipping homes, selling vintage items, buying storage units. But now there's an article out about a couple of friends who go dumpster diving around college campuses. The idea, students move out every year. Like around right now, and they're ditching valuable stuff like furniture, clothing, electronics, appliances. Some stuff they may have only had in their dorms for less than a year. It's brand new. It does make sense, especially around expensive colleges, right? These rich kids, they're getting rid of their quote-unquote old stuff because they'll get new stuff. The friends say they make a really good living doing it and have even funded vacations by finding, organizing, and cleaning the trash, then reselling it. They don't even need to buy a lot of the cleaning supplies because that's another thing that the students are just tossing from their dorms and apartments. It's all there, dude. Their moms put that stuff in there for them. They didn't touch it, but now you got it, bro. One of them says every day is like Christmas morning. This is a really fun hobby that's definitely changed our lives. It feels good to know we saved something, giving it a second life to people who really need it. And making some dough.
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11: In Hooper Valley on the 60 West of Valley Way, got this accident on the right shoulder. You're slow back to the 215-91 interchange. And then in Riverside on the 215 South of Columbia, got an accident here. 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
13: We're up to 68 degrees right now. 91 is going to be your high today. Of course, there's an air quality alert through today and tomorrow. Coming up, your chance to get in on a Disneyland 4-pack. That's right. All you got to do is survive the rock battle. But first, we do a little bit of laughing in the comedy corner. I've blocked off a minute for you to laugh with a comedian.

0: 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You have entered the comedy corner. You know, you need laughter in your life, I feel. And, you know, a lot of people say laughter is the best form of medicine. Let's take some medicine. I've blocked off a minute for you to laugh with a comedian. We're going to laugh with Bill Burr because today is National Rescue Dog Day.
1: I got a dog recently. I did. I went down to the pound. I got one of those free dogs. Yeah, that's how I say it. I don't say I rescued a dog. I hate when people say that. It's like totally obnoxious. It's complete exaggeration. She's a rescue. Yeah, I rescued her. Really? Did you pull her out of a burning building? Did you jump in a river with your clothes still on with no concern for your own safety? Or did you just go down to the pound and get a free dog? Isn't that what you did? Stop acting like you had to take out a couple of guards, crawl in on your elbows using hand signals. Dude, you ever go down to the pound? They're just giving them away. They don't even do a background check. You want them? Hey, get out of here. Who's next? You want a poodle? Come on, you got a perm. It'll be hilarious.
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0: It's time for a Patrick Rock battle. Fight.
1: Rock battle time it is. Let's get three rockers inside the Rocktagon right now. 4314967. You're all going to get a question where the answer is a number. The closest to is walking away with a four-pack to the Disneyland Resort. Those are the rules. Three enter, but only one leaves. It's battle time.

0: It's time for a Patrick Rock battle.
1: Yeah.
0: Fight.
2: Okay, Cal, who's this?
3: Hi, this is Carta.
2: Carta, what city are you from?
3: I'm Hemet.
2: Are you ready for battle?
3: I am.
2: Carta, what year will Nashville host the Super Bowl?
3: 2030.
2: Okay, Cal, who's this?
4: Hi, this is Teresa from Redlands.
2: Teresa, what city are you from?
4: Redlands.
2: Are you ready for battle?
4: Yes, 2028.
2: Okay, Cal, who's this?
5: Ricky,
2: what city are you from?
5: Loma Linda.
2: Are you ready for battle?
5: Yes, sir. 2030.
2: Carta, we have a tie.
3: Really?
2: Yes, because Google is very fast. Are you ready for a secondary question?
3: I am.
2: This is the tiebreaker. What year was the NFL draft held in Nashville?
3: 2028.
2: KCal, who's this?
5: Ricky,
2: there is a tie. Are you ready for a secondary question?
5: Yes, sir. I'll say 2016.
2: That makes you the champion!
5: Yeah.
2: Congratulations, 2019, you are the closest to. You'll walk away with a 4-pack to the Disneyland Resort, dude.
5: That's awesome, KCal rocks.
2: Ricky, you rock, who's going with you?
5: The kids and the wife.
2: Ah, the kids, Ricky, at the happiest place on earth, man. You rock!
5: Yes, sir, I appreciate it.
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2: Coming up, we'll get you caught up on your late night jokes. Those shows are on late. You're up early. We'll recap. 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
10: In Ontario on the 10 West at Euclid, we got an accident here blocking the number 3 lane, so expect some slowing. And then in Hooper Valley on the 60 West at Pedley, watch out, got a tire and a box here that's in the left lane. 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
9: It is 74 degrees right now. 91 is going to be your high today. Air quality alert, of course. Coming up, we get you caught up on your late night jokes. They're on late, you're up early. I'll recap it for you. Google's changing the search bar for the first time in 25 years. And dad bods out there, our run is over.

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0: Let's get you caught up on the late night jokes, man. They're on late. You're up early. It's one of the reasons we recap. Late is in the title of the show. Jimmy Fallon, let's do it.
1: Amazon just announced that Alexa can now produce full AI podcasts with fake hosts. Because if there's one thing this world doesn't have enough of, it's podcasts. Firefighters in Utah had to rescue 25 million bees that were stuck in a broken down semi truck. Yeah, on the bright side, now their lips look amazing.
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1: 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When I throw now, there is creaks and pops lately that have been coming out of my shoulder that I've never felt before. I feel like I've done some damage.
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Coming up next, Google is changing its search box for the first time in 25 years. They've done away with the simple bar and have added bells and whistles to incorporate more interactive searches and...

0: Google is changing its search box for the first time in 25 years. Gosh, if you think back to the first time you Googled, can you remember it? Me neither. Whenever it was, the search bar had that same look. Until now, for 25 years, Google's search box was long. That slender bar where we typed in some of our favorite things, right? Like, how long is chicken good? How do I change oil on my motorcycle, man? What do I say on a first date? Yesterday, Google said the AI shift inspired them to overhaul the dimensions of the search bar for the first time since 2001. The box is bigger and more interactive so that people can ask even longer questions, upload photographs and videos, ask questions vocally, and use AI mode, including particular AI models and agents. People can also do the follow-up questions with a chatbot within Google's main search engine. Now, it does seem a little complex, doesn't it? But they say they're making it a little less simple and more elegant. Because isn't that what we want in our Google search bar, some elegance? However, it's ultimately supposed to be more powerful than a simple Google search with a simple set of results. That said, Google did say they're not really forcing AI on anyone. For straightforward stuff, it'll still work as classic Google search always has. Now, Google doesn't want to alienate people, of course, here. Those of us who just want the same old Google search they're used to. But the bottom line is, at its core, it's going to be powered by AI.
1: Google, even though you've enslaved half the world, you're still a damn fine search engine.
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0: Coming up. As your leader of the dad bods, I got some bad news for you dad bod guys out there. The perfect male and female forms have been updated, and I got some news to deliver. Dad bods, we're out.
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0: It is 75 degrees right now, 91 going to be your high today. Air quality alert, of course, mm-hmm. because of all the fires. On the way, we got to talk, Dad Bods. We're not cool anymore.
19: Oh.
0: Plus, we're going to talk to Joey Gatto. Yeah, one of the practical jokers. He's going to be at the Bray Improv.
19: Woo!

0: Dad bods out there, it's a sad day. As your leader, I have to inform you that the new body standards are out. Yes, the perfect male and female forms have been updated.
1: Oh,
0: and
1: no.
0: Sadly,
1: oh, no.
0: Dad bods are out.
1: What?
0: It was a quick run we had, man. If your body goal was dad bod, it's actually bad news because a report looked into the most desired body types using surveys and data from dating apps. And the perfect male body is 15% body fat, which is the thinnest and most athletic build that they considered.
1: Oh, yeah. I could. I know somebody with that build.
0: So you're telling me that ripped guys are hot, huh? That's shocking.
1: Apparently so.
0: As part of the study, women were shown side-by-side comparison images and asked to pick the physiques they found most attractive.
1: Well, of course, we're going to pick the cut guy.
0: A male body fat percentage of 20% ranked second, followed by 25%. But thinner isn't always better.
1: Right.
0: The perfect female body is 30% body fat, which is in the middle range of what they considered. So that has changed.
1: That's interesting. That just means that we got bigger boobs because that's where all the fat goes for us.
0: And the trunk.
1: Yes.
0: I mean, there's been a big emphasis on that for sure.
1: The booties, man, these days.
0: Seems like it's just swung back a little more even because it felt like it used to be a little more acceptable for a guy to be overweight back in the day and not for women. Now it seems like
1: it's kind of reversing.
0: Yes, you can have a little more on there.
1: Yeah,
0: you don't have to be rail thin and all coked out like the 80s, right?
1: Oh no, you just described me.
0: See, experts say there's several theories behind why women gravitate toward chiseled male physiques, like linking masculinity and muscularity, I should say, to perceived strength, health, and protection.
1: You know what? I don't know. I don't necessarily agree with that.
0: It's primal.
1: Yeah, it is a primal thing. But you know what? It's okay. The average Joe guy, you know, it's not just about physical appearance because that's not going to last forever.
0: Now, I know it seems like chiseled guys are in, right? But check this out. In a similar report from dating.com 2 years ago, nearly 75% of single people said they were fans of the dad bod. See, we had a run.
1: Yeah, I mean, honestly,
0: it was in for a minute.
1: I'm okay with the dad bod, honestly. It doesn't bother me. I mean, yeah, there's this dude on Instagram that I see that's always cooking like these healthy meals. He's the hot guy. And I do like to look at him because he's chiseled.
0: Yes.
1: I won't lie.
0: But not his food.
1: Oh, his food's really good, too.
0: You need a fat guy to be your coach. After a separate poll from Planet Fitness, it did find that 78% of women associated dad bods with confidence. And nearly half said a softer stomach was basically the new six-pack. There's hope!
2: Honestly, given the choice between a soft body and a hard body, I choose soft every time.
3: Soft!
2: Thank you. This joke never works in L.A. Everybody in L.A. wants to be a sports car. I want to be a Winnebago with one flat tire. Do you understand? You ever hug someone who's jacked? You let go and you're like, are you mad at me? Everybody wants to be a box spring. I want to be a Tempur-Pedic mattress.

0: You understand? You hug me, yeah, you hug me. You're welcome, you hug me. There's memory foam coating over every inch of my body. You hug me, there's a sink and a sizzle. Do you understand? You think it's a man, and then you start moving in, and you're like, oh, it's an experience. It's like when you sit on a padded toilet seat, but you didn't know it was a padded toilet seat. It's a surprise, and you're like, oh, going down. That's what it's like. And you move into me, and you can weep in the safety and security of my boob shadow. 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That's a hug. Yeah, that's a hug.
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2: Coming up, we talked to Joe Gatto. Yeah, from Impractical Jokers. Now he's touring, doing some stand-up. He's going to be at the Brea Improv.

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0: 96.7 KCAL Rocks. It is Patrick in the morning, and let's do a little bit of laughing with a very experienced man. He's got a very unique career. He's coming to the Brea Improv this Friday and Saturday. You remember him from Impractical Jokers, and he's been doing his tour for a while now. It's Joe Gatto. Welcome, Joe.
1: Hey, here we go, baby. Here we go.
0: Man, so fun to talk to you because I think, you know, your show and your whole attitude has really tapped into a lot of people's feelings of being back in high school. But one thing that we love doing on this show is kind of doing a deep dive. Tell me about a young New York City Joey, man. Tell me, what did young Joey think he was going to do with his life, man?
1: Oh, I had big dreams to be an accountant.
0: Yeah.
1: I was super nerdy growing up. I was like on the math team. I was on the bowling team. I was like so not it. And then I found my comedy in like high school. I joined the improv team in high school, and I just loved making people laugh. It was really, really fun. And I used it as a defense mechanism against bullying, and I made friends with it, and it just really was taking off from there. I just really enjoyed, you know, making people laugh.
0: And then, Joe, you know, you've written books, and you've talked about being Italian, and I always love, you know, when you tell some stories about, you know, a group of Italians in a restaurant compared to a group of another nationality. It really rung a bell with me because my mom is Norwegian, right? Very, very reserved, but her best friend, her name is Lucretta, Italian family. She said she used to love to go over to their house.
1: Oh.
0: Because of the screaming and the yelling and the laughing and the crying. She thought it was exciting. Talk about being Italian, dude.
1: Yeah, so my wife is Lebanese. And, you know, 100% Lebanese. I'm 100% Italian. And my wife is, like, a very quiet, like, reserved. My in-laws live with us, and they're very, like, quiet and stuff, you know. And then my Italian sisters come over with, you know, my, you know, 8 nieces and nephews, and everybody's screaming and crazy. And it's just so funny to see how those worlds collide. I mean, that's why I think a lot of that just people resounds with people because I'm very welcoming and just, you know, a tornado of fun when I come into a room. And I think it's just been like really great to just be able to do that. You know, my mom growing up, we had very open, like, strangers would come to eat. Like, if a kid was in the neighborhood and needed food, like, he would come over and have spaghetti with us. Like, my mom was just, it was an open door policy and always just very family focused. And I think that's really big part of my culture.
0: You know, of course, we got to talk about Impractical Jokers, man, because it's something that really tapped into America. Talk a little bit about how that show kind of began. And like you talked about, I loved watching the interview where you talked about True TV when it was just about tow trucks and stuff. And I was like, oh, yeah.
1: Yeah, when we started, True TV air was court TV until 5 p.m. They played court cases, not like Judge Judy, not like fun stuff. And then they went to their original programming, which was mainly tow truck-based reality TV shows. We aired between Lizard Lick Towing and South Beach Tow.
0: Yeah.
1: And then in the middle, it was just 4 middle-aged guys running around the supermarket putting balloons on people, and everybody loved it, you know? So it's just such a weird story of how we've gotten there to do it. But Jokers, you know, the impact that show has had on my life, both just being with my friends and be able to make a show to make people laugh, and then also just, you know, the career it's given me is so great to be just such a big part of culture.
0: And then, Joe, talk a little bit about leaving that show and then, you know, onto a comedy special, and now you've been doing your tour for 4 years. How has that been?
1: Yeah, I mean, you know, it's been a crazy, I just love, you know, comedy and entertainment. So just to find all these different avenues, you know, to before the guys, you know, before Jokers hit, it was all about developing different TV shows, and we finally found one that hit. And then to have 10 years over, you know, 300 episodes with that show was unbelievable. And then to move on to a solo stand-up show and be able to tour and do all those things has been great. And, you know, I'm writing. I did a kid's book. I did, you know, I just find different little outlets. And it's fun to be able to pursue all this all while, you know, being a dad and being a dog father with all my dogs and everything. So it's just really been great.
0: He is Joe Gatto, Brea Improv, Friday and Saturday. I know we only have a couple, you know, minutes left with you, but talk a little bit about, I know you started as an accountant, so you say, but who were some of your comedic influences? Did you see someone, you know, Richard Pryor, somebody like that? Who's somebody that really influenced you that made you love comedy?
1: Well, I have an accounting degree from college. Like, that's what I graduated with. Like, that's no joke. I was good with math, and my dad was like, okay, just be an accountant. I was like, okay. So, yeah, that's how it all started. But I mean, growing up, I was big into, like, I loved, you know, The Muppet Show was huge for me. You know, I loved Carol Burnett, you know, that show, Conway and all that. But I mean, as far as stand-up goes, it was Tim Allen in my house. Me and my father really bonded over Tim Allen. We used to watch Home Improvement. Yeah. And his comedy special was one of the first comedy specials I watched with my father. And I just remember, like, seeing my dad laugh and laughing with my father. It just was really, sweet. And, you know, I grew up on all the shows that everybody did, SNL, and they've all had their influences in different ways. But I think probably my biggest one is probably Jim Carrey. I mean, I'm a very physical comedian.
0: Yeah.
1: I love growing up watching Jim, and his, you know, he's so amazing, and everything I've seen him do has just been crazily just fantastic. Like, he's just such a force, you know? So I think I have a mixed bag of everything. I love storytelling. I grew up with Italian, with like Italian uncles that sat around the table and just told these crazy stories, and you would just sit there in awe and listen to them. And that's what my stand-up show is. My stand-up show is me, is storytelling. I love telling a good story and entertaining people.
0: And then, Joe, just one more question. I always love to hear the family reaction, you know, when they're like, oh, he's good at math. You know, they kind of start thinking you're going to be an accountant. You know, how did they take the news of you being like, I like jokes. You know, I want to go comedy. How did they react?
1: Well, my mom, you know, rest her soul, my mom was actually around for when the TV show premiered. She was alive for the first two seasons. Then we lost her. But she was at the premiere, and my mom was such a peacock, dude. She would tell everybody. She's like, my son's on TV, you know, like one of those. It was so funny. So, like, that was so great to see that. She was always super supportive. My family was great that way, you know, and my nieces and nephews, they've grown up with, like, a famous uncle. You know, they're, like, in their 20s now, my younger ones, and they used to see people coming up, and my little nephew, Vinny Boy, was always funny. He would see people coming. He'd be, like, 7 years old, 8 years old, and he'd see people coming. He'd be like, oh, this guy wants a picture, Uncle Joe. Here he comes.
0: Yeah, man, I love it. He is Joe Gatto. Dude, the Italian warmth is coming through the phone lines, buddy. He's going to be at the Brea Improv Friday and Saturday. Joe, thank you so much for dropping by. It was awesome, man.
1: Oh, yeah, I'm excited to do it, man. I hope everybody comes out, and thanks so much for having me.
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0: Caller 25 right now, 431-4967. Go see Joe Gatto. Yeah, man, 10 years. He was on Impractical Jokers. Now he's doing his stand-up. He's going to be at the Brea Improv on Saturday. Caller 25, you're going.
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0: It is 79 degrees right now. 91 is going to be your high today. Of course, the air quality with the fire and all that stuff, man. Or I should say fires, plural. Mm-hmm. Coming up, half of our calories, Americans I'm speaking of, are ultra-processed foods.
3: Oh, yeah.
0: That could be a problem. Also, there's a new side gig for you, man. Dumpster diving at colleges.

0: Americans get more than half their calories from ultra-processed foods? Think about it, man. If you had to guess, what percentage of your diet do you think is ultra-processed? This is a new report from Duke University. It says more than half of the calories Americans are now taking in, American adults, comes from ultra-processed foods. And for kids, unfortunately, I can attest to this, the number's even higher. The biggest offenders of ultra-processed foods are chips, sugary cereals, packaged breads, sodas, processed meats, flavored yogurts, and frozen meals. Experts say these foods may increase the risk of heart disease, depression, obesity, and even early death. The report is really calling for warning labels. That's what they want here. They want a warning label for ultra-processed foods and for it to be restricted at schools. Oh, my kids are mowing down the cookies and the chips. Now, let's look at the definition of ultra-processed food. What is ultra-processed food? It's an industrial product containing few or no real whole food ingredients and made with additives that keep them cheap, shelf-stable, and appealing.
1: Okay, parents, for some reason, had no idea or no interest that there's no food in any of this. And it was great until the Cookie Crisp people came along and blew the lid off of the whole wreck. It's always somebody pushes a good thing just a little too far. Cookie Crisp. If you don't know what this is a cereal. It's not like cookies. It is cookies. This is your breakfast. A bowl of chocolate chip cookies. This cereal should have been called to hell with everything.
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0: Coming up, I got a new side hustle for you. Dumpster diving at college campuses?

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1: I get a lot of this. When people like come at me, they're going to tell me something, and they're expecting me to react a certain way. I never react properly.
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baby. 96.7 KCAL Rocks. Good morning to you. It is Patrick here with you. Coming up, I have your new career. Next, we talk about it. Dumpster diving at college campuses.

96.7 KCAL Rocks. Patrick in the morning with you. Yeah, baby, on your Wednesday. Smelling the fires out there, man. Everybody be safe. Especially our first responders, firefighters. Be careful out there. I know former co-host 40's out there working hard, man. Be safe. We all know somebody, right? We're all connected. That's kind of the cool part, man. Keep you updated on that as much as we can. Hopefully we get a little bit of containment going on. There is an air quality advisory going on probably at least through tomorrow. Of course, it depends on the wind and the fires themselves. But it is your Wednesday, so enjoy it as much as you can. And I'll be back on your Thursday. They want to thank Joe Gatto, yeah, from Impractical Jokers dropping on by. Very interesting life he's had, huh? Want to thank him. Here comes 96 minutes of nonstop KCAL Rock. Enjoy that Wednesday. Catch you guys tomorrow.

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AC/DC, Rockin' the Empire, 96.7 KCAL Rock, Nikki Preston, and we want to get into our KCAL Aftershock Getaway. You know, you want to see these guys? Sublime? You can. My Chemical Romance. 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We'll tell you where we're going to be next, 909-431-4967. 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

We are rocking the Empire, 96.7 KCAL Rocks. You've heard of dumpster diving, but have you heard of college students or people dumpster diving at colleges? This is a new thing. There's a couple that's going around, and they say that the best time of the year is right now. The college kids are leaving, going back home, and a lot of times they'll leave behind appliances, expensive electronics, all these different things, furniture that they can, you know, take from the dumpster and sell or reuse or, you know, whatever they want to do with it. So it's actually like a group of friends that's doing this. And they funded vacations doing this. What they'll do is they'll clean up, you know, some of the furniture, trash, whatever, and resell it. It's actually a really good idea because I know, especially the kids that don't live close to home, they're not going to bring a lot of that furniture back home. When I went to a couple colleges, my first college, I was only an hour away. So my parents came, we packed all that stuff up, you know, microwaves, fridges, all that. We brought it right back home. But I remember the kids that were from Long Island and further away, they just end up leaving that stuff behind a lot of times. You can find a lot of good stuff there. And I felt lucky, you know, that my family was close. And then when I went to school in New York City and I was in the same situation where like, oh, I'm so far away. But even so, like my computer and stuff, we didn't leave that behind. We ended up shipping that back home. Or I think my parents came with more suitcases than me, you know, brought it back. I don't exactly remember, but we got all our stuff. But I know there's a lot of kids that don't. They just leave those things behind. So it's a good idea. Take advantage of that. They say every day is like Christmas morning. That was a quote from them.

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Creed, Rockin' Empire, 96.7 KCAL rocks. I'm pretty excited about this. Nashville is going to host the Super Bowl. We got some time, though. 2030. They've been doing all these things, you know, getting the city ready, really trying to get tourists there. And it's such a cool city. I went years ago during the country music festival. I don't even like country. And it was so much fun. It was such a big party. I think it's going to be great for the Super Bowl. And they built the new stadium. So they just voted yesterday. It's a done deal. So we can plan on the Super Bowl. Just so many great events going on, too. I'm excited for, you know, soccer. Going to be going to see some of those games at SoFi and the Olympics. I know Nashville isn't close to us, but it would still be fun to go out there for that.

0: are so many great shows and fun things to do in SoCal, and we want to send you to all of them. Check out what we got for you on KCAL this week.
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Ozzy, rockin' the Empire, 96.7 KCAL Rocks. And we're about an hour away from the Nooner. Gonna hook you up with a four-pack of tickets to the LA County Fair. It's going on now through the 31st Pomona Fairplex. And you can get your tickets, too, at lacountyfair.com. But stick around for the Nooner, because, like I said, I got your four packs. And we're gonna rock out. We got your 96 minutes to get you through this Wednesday. Closer to the weekend. Nice holiday weekend we got to look forward to.

0: We are rocking the Empire, 96.7 KCAL Rocks. And today is National Be a Millionaire Day. I was just asking Connie in promotions. I'm like, do you visualize, or do you just have fun, daydream once in a while, thinking about being a millionaire? Do you ever? Yeah, get on. Come on.
1: No, I don't. And you were mentioning the storyboards. I feel like some people really need that visual just to push them.
0: Yeah.
1: I don't know. I don't find that necessary for myself.
0: I know. I feel like 99% of the time, stuff I put on a vision board, it doesn't come true. I'm going to be really honest. But I think maybe you got to do something. I just plop it up there and leave it up there for years and don't think about it. But I will say I've had a couple vision boards. There was a little tiny one that I made maybe when I was in high school or something. And I put a picture of Mario Lopez on the vision board.
1: What?
0: Of him laughing. It wasn't to meet Mario. It wasn't anything to do with Mario, but I just happened to cut out a picture of him because he was laughing. And it was really just a reminder to me, loosen up in life, laugh more, have more. That was the reason. It was nothing to do with Mario Lopez. I put it up on my vision board. I left it up on my mirror in my, you know, home bedroom in New York. I want to say for years. I don't know how many years went by. My 5, 10, 8 years maybe. And then one day I got the opportunity to interview Mario Lopez.
1: Oh, dang.
0: And I was like, oh my gosh, my vision board. He was on my vision board. So that's the only time where I saw it come true. But I didn't even put him on my board to meet him. It was more just to be silly and laugh more in life. So I guess it can work. And then I met him again. Probably another 5, 6 years later, I actually got to talk to him again too. So I don't know. I don't know if it's just something with Mario Lopez or if my vision board kind of worked, but it's Be a Millionaire Day. So maybe start to visualize being a millionaire. Put that fake money, or if you can, a few $100 up on your vision board, and you know, you're on the yacht, you got the car, you got the girl, you got everything you want in life. You're a millionaire.

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We are about 45 minutes away from the Nooner. 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You can visit LACountyFair.com for tickets, more information, but you definitely want to stick around and hang out with us because, like I said, we got the nice four-pack. And I'm still waiting for them to announce the lineup for Ohana Fest. I don't know when this is going to happen. I feel like, you know, we're getting down to the wire here. It kicks off in September, but they still got time. They usually always find some great bands. And, of course, Eddie Vedder, Pearl Jam, either one of them normally play.

0: I gotta jump on and correct myself here. I kept checking Ohana Fest constantly, and then I stopped checking the past week, and of course that's when they finally put it up. So they do have the lineup out, which is awesome. Eddie Vedder is going to be headlining that Friday. Billy Idol, Bad Religion, all Friday night. Saturday I'm excited for Alabama Shakes, and then Sunday Pearl Jam is going to be headlining, the Pixies. So definitely a really great lineup. Usually it'll either be Pearl Jam or Eddie Vedder performing, but I love it how you can see Eddie one night and then you can see Pearl Jam the other night, so definitely get your tickets if you can.
1: Yeah, here we go for the 100th time. Hand grenade pins in every line. Throw them up and let something shine. Going out of my f***ing mind. Filthy mouth, no excuse. Find a new place.

0: 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I was telling you how today is National Be a Millionaire Day, but also National Rescue Dog Day. Definitely, if you need some ideas, you can hit up our community page at kcalfm.com. Great ways to rescue a pet and to give back. It's also National Juice Slush Day. I feel like it should be slushy, but juice slush day. It reminds me, I was hosting a speed dating event in LA a couple months ago, and it was a hot day. It was one of those days, you know, where we had a heat wave going on, and a couple of the people kept going outside the venue. They were like hiding behind a bush, and I'm like, what are they doing? I'm like, are they out there doing drugs? Like, why do they keep leaving the event to go outside and come back in? And I asked them at the end, and they told me that they ordered a slushie from DoorDash and they couldn't bring it inside, so they kept going outside in between rounds of speed dating to sip on their Slurpee. And I'm just like, okay, there are drinks here too, maybe not like a slushie or a Slurpee or something, but I thought it was the oddest thing, seeing grown women get so excited. But it is National Juice Slush Day, and when we come back, we're about 30 minutes or so away from the noon. We're gonna hook you up with a 4-pack of tickets to the LA County Fair.
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Empire, rocking the Empire. 96.7 KCAL rocks. And I can't believe it. It's almost time for our first KCAL kegger of the season. Friday, June 12th, 5 to 9, right here in our KCAL parking lot. As always, completely free. You just need to be 21 to enter. And we got the tunes from our Blink tribute band, Blink 180 True. Also STP, our Stone Temple Pilots tribute band. We got the photo booth. We got so many vendors and just so much fun. We got some surprises too. We'll let you in on once it gets a little bit closer. But I hope you all can come so we can party together, kick off summer, right? June 12th, 5 to 9 right here in our KCAL parking lot.

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0: We are rocking the Empire, 96.7 KCAL Rocks, Nikki Preston, just minutes away from the Nooner. I have your four-pack of tickets to the LA County Fair. It already kicked off. 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It's going to be so much fun for the whole family. As always, you can get tickets, more information at LACountyFair.com, but we are just minutes away.
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0: For the Nooner with Nikki. You're given one hint at a time, and the first KKL rocker to guess correctly wins! 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
4: 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Why don't you put him on a leash?
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6: Hi.
2: Hi, what's your guess for the Nooner today?
6: My guess is Ryan Reynolds.
2: Blake Lively and Ryan seem to be acting like everything is just fine and dandy after the whole trial. But no, not the right answer.
6: Oh, okay, thanks.
7: Hello.
2: Hi. How's it going? You have a guest for the Nooner?
7: Is it James Carey?
2: No, unfortunately not the right answer.
7: Okay, bummer.
2: Thanks for trying, though. You rock. Hi, it's KCAL. Okay, I'll take that as you're not sure. Here, let's just go to another hint.
8: In some parts of the universe, maybe not in contempo casual, but in some parts, it's considered cool to know what's going on in the world.
2: Guess the person so I could hook you up with a 4-pack of tickets to the LA County Fair. 909-431-4967.

0: It's the Nooner. With Nikki. What do you have for us today, Nikki?
1: Today for the Nooner, guess the person so I can hook you up with a 4-pack of tickets to the LA County Fair.
2: Shaloka.
3: You need to back off because your kid is an animal. He's a f***ing animal. Why don't you put him on a leash?
4: Turn around.
3: You know, in some parts of the universe, maybe not in contempo casual, but in some parts, it's considered cool to know what's going on in the world.
1: Hi, it's KKL.
5: Hi. Can I still
1: yes.
5: Guess the question?
1: Yeah.
5: Yes. Is it Paul Rudd and Melissa McCarthy and This Is 40?
1: You know, I don't know if she's in there too, but you're right. It's Paul Rudd. You got it.
5: Yay!
1: I went with Paul Rudd because he was saying how... Did you hear? Oh, no. Are you still there? Oh, man. Well, give us a call back. I went with Paul Rudd because when he was 16 years old, he was... Not really racing, but goofing around with some friends. Here, I'll let him tell the story.
6: One time I was in a car, I was riding shotgun, and my friend Mike was driving, and we had water guns. And there was a car next to us, our friends. They had them too. We were just having water guns.
7: Rascals.
6: We were just being rascals. And we were shooting at each other, and a cop pulled us over.
8: Thinking they were real guns?
6: Well, I don't know. This cop, it was super psycho. Anyway, he pulled us over. Our friends kept going. So Mike pulls over and has a gun trained on us.
7: Oh, my God.
6: And he comes walking around the side. All right, boy, slowly, real slowly, hand over that water gun. And you better pray it's a water gun. Like, and he has a gun on me. I'm like 16. and so we both had him. And anyway, I gave him the gun. And Mike gave him his gun. He wrote both of us up, and he gave Mike a ticket for reckless driving, and he gave me an accomplice to reckless driving. He said it was because you swerved into another lane. I was like, what? No, we weren't. But anyway, maybe he was just trying to teach us a lesson. I don't really know what the thing was.

0: 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And I still have your tickets to Breaking Benjamin with Chevelle at the Honda Center. We're going to be doing that when we return.
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0: Eve, with your KCAL weather update. Tonight we're going to have a low of 53, and tomorrow we're looking at sunny skies with a high of 86. 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

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Got your tickets to Breaking Benjamin and Chevelle at the Honda Center. That's going down October 3rd. Looking for the 25th caller to hit up the KCAL hotline right now. 909-431-4967. 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
1: 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KKL rock.
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0: Her boss is crazy.
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0: If it's Wednesday, it's time for Jobs Gone Wrong with Nikki Preston.
4: You're fired. Get out of here.
5: Today on Jobs Gone Wrong, we're talking to Ryan. Tell us your story.
6: Yeah, it was actually really embarrassing more than anything else.
5: Okay, we'll see how embarrassing it was.
6: When I was in college, I was part of a grassroots campaign to collect signatures and donations for homeless people.
5: Okay.
6: And I started out doing great. It was wonderful. It was one of my first weeks. I was trying to get my spiel down, and I found a guy.
5: Do you remember your spiel at all?
6: So my spiel was Los Angeles has some of the highest homeless populations, and if you are able to donate $20 or $100, you're able to feed kids. And I mean, that's more or less the gist of it.
5: Yeah, yeah, yeah. Oh, my gosh. Is that true or not? Oh, my gosh. Our homeless problem. But anyways, yeah, sorry. Go ahead.
6: No, I was trying to get it, and I was focusing so hard on the spiel. And we went to some pretty high-end areas, right? So we went to, like, Beverly Hills.
5: Oh.
6: Dayo Drive and all that. And so this nice guy, you know, well-dressed, is listening to me giving my spiel, and I had just eaten lunch, and a little crumb or a little piece of gook just completely flew out of my mouth and floated in the air for what seemed like an eternity and landed right on the guy's lips.
5: Oh,
6: and
5: that is gross.
6: I was absolutely mortified. And so I was hoping and praying that he didn't see it or feel it or anything like that. But as soon as I was done with my spiel, he just kind of looked up at me and he just kind of wiped his mouth and walked away. And I felt absolutely terrible. I did not get a donation.
5: Oh, I can't believe he waited that long when it's something so... If it landed, you know, maybe somewhere else on his face or anywhere else, but it landed right on his lip, I would have had to instantly wipe that away. Oh,
6: I think he was trying to be polite. And it was pretty bad because I was, you know, I would ask for high amounts of donations, right? Sometimes thousands of dollars. And it was going to a good cause, but I was just unbelievably floored at the amount of people who were willing to donate that much.
5: Wow, I am shocked by that. I didn't think it would be that easy. Damn, well, especially when you're spitting on people. Is that gonna be...
6: You know, I think that's just the special treatment that I gave him that day.
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0: We are rocking the Empire. Foos, they were on Hot Ones, which was pretty cool. Dave Grohl was asked the cringiest Foo Fighters lyric, and this is what he came up with.
1: I swear there's so many that I hate. I would probably have to say, I was thinking about this song today in the shower. That song, DOA. Yeah. It's a shame we have to die, my dear. No one's getting out of here alive. I just thought that fucking stupid. Why did I do? I feel like that's one of those that I wrote because you guys were like, Dave, sing anything. Just sing something.

0: Green Day, Rockin' the Empire, 96.7 KCAL Rocks. Daryl's going to be in here any minute. He's going to hook you up with tickets to Dogstar, Keanu Reeves' band, Yamava. That's going down the 28th. So if you need plans with the holiday coming up, there you go. Plus, he's also got tickets to Bert Kreischer. So make sure you stick around. You don't want to miss out on this.
1: Patrick in the morning.
2: Dad bods out there. 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
1: Hey there.
0: Hey, how's it going?
1: It's great.
0: It looks like you just took a walk. Your hair has been blown in the wind. And
1: we got some of that going on. Had to be outside for a little bit before I disappear into the studio for a while.
0: Yes, exactly. You stay late because sometimes I'll go to the gym and I'll come back. I forgot something or I leave my stuff in the fridge. I'm like, wow, Daryl is still here. Are you still here?
1: I hang out and do some stuff.
0: Yeah, you do. Yeah.
1: Yeah, mm-hmm. But we got a beautiful Wednesday going on. We got a weekend out there, a holiday weekend.
0: Yeah.
1: It's getting closer. You can almost feel it, right? Mm-hmm. You can start feeling the grill starting to heat up.
0: It feels like Friday to me, to be honest.
1: Time to put something up on that grill and grab some cold ones and enjoy yourself. Maybe you're heading out of town. Whatever you got going on, we're going to be your soundtrack, though. We're going to get you fired up for this thing coming up here this Memorial Day weekend, including another round of the 3 o'clock challenge here in a bit. You want to start your weekend off in style at the Burt Kreischer Show.
0: Yeah.
1: Happening down at Fantasy Springs Resort.
0: That's happening this Friday, just
1: a couple days away. Wow. You can get the holiday weekend started off in fine fashion. We're going to do another round of those, the 3 o'clock challenge. And you tell me if you want those tickets or you want to go enjoy yourself over at the LA County Fair.
0: Okay.
1: Get some of that fried something and ride all the rides and hear all the tunes and have some fun. So whichever one you want, you tell me. Win the challenge, though. That's the hard part.
0: They can do it.
1: The easy part. You only need to get 3 out of 4 right.
0: Yeah. It's, multiple choice. Well, no, it's not multiple choice.
1: Sometimes
0: when you hear the other answers, it kind of is.
1: But no, that's the important part, because if people don't win in the first round, then you've heard their guesses and you've heard the questions. And then we go to overtime. We start over again. So I'm just saying it can pay off listening to that first round, even if you're not calling in at that point.
0: Very true.
1: So let's have some fun. Let's do this here. It's 96.7 KCAL Rocks.

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0: It's 96.7 KCAL Rocks, POD, who this weekend are going to be doing something pretty cool down in San Marcos, North County, San Diego area. They're going to be showing up at the Harley-Davidson dealer out there for what they're calling the POD Yard Sale and Barbecue. So they're going to be grilling up some stuff, serving up some barbecue, and selling off old equipment, their used equipment from the road. So, PAs and amps and instruments and cases and all sorts of stuff like that. They're encouraging young local bands to stop on by. Get a chance to meet the guys and you can buy some of their stuff. Reasonable price. Helping out some young bands. That's kind of cool. I love that idea. It's the Harley-Davidson. Was it Biggs Harley-Davidson is called in San Marcos, if you want to check that out. Hit their social media. It's got that all covered. You hanging with Daryl. Hope you're doing okay. Hope you're getting through your Wednesday. We got a holiday weekend out there in the horizon, kind of through some of that smoke and that haze hovering over the IE right now. At least the fires are doing a lot better today. That's really good news. I'm very happy to hear that. You got something you need? Hit me up, man. 909-431-4967, your KCAL hotline. Always there for you. 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

96.7 KCAL Rocks. Rage Against the Machine, going back to the very first album for you right there. And bomb track as we're working our way through it. You hanging with Daryl. Closing in on the 3 o'clock challenge this afternoon. Got some great tickets for you. You want to go see Bert Kreischer? Funny as hell comedian, man. He's going to be over at Fantasy Springs Resort this Friday night. Nice way to start the weekend. Stick around.

96.7 KCAL Rocks. Jimmy Eat World. Hey, hanging with Daryl. Congratulations to the graduates, man. We got a lot of places kicking into graduation time right now. I know the folks over at Mount San Jacinto College going to be doing some of theirs today and tomorrow. Having it down at, I believe, at Pechanga, if I'm not mistaken. Go Eagles, man. I actually took some classes back there at Mount San Jay back in the day. So way to go. Congratulations to everybody that's graduating right now. It's 96.7 KCAL Rocks. Alice in Chains.

0: 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And 311. Going to be rocking over at the Long Beach Amphitheater. The brand new one. And we will have tickets for you. Again, coming up soon. You're hanging with Daryl. Hope you're doing okay, man. We got a little NFL news going on. The storylines are starting to open up on the new season. The draft is done. Things are getting ready. And Aaron Rodgers, who hadn't made his announcement or his decision yet about what he was going to do, has said that he's coming back for one final year. This is it, he says, with the Pittsburgh Steelers, which I'm sure the Steelers are happy about because they had nobody else, really. They didn't have a lot of options out there. Dude is 42 years old. He'll be playing his 22nd year in the NFL. So, yeah, who knows? I'm not sure they're going to be up there as contenders, but I guess he gets to say goodbye. He gets to have that farewell tour. So I guess good for him, right? But can't wait. It won't be long until the training camps open up and we start getting ready. Bring on some season.
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6: Eve, with your KCAL weather update. Tonight we're going to have a low of 53, and tomorrow we're looking at sunny skies with a high of 86. 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

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And Sonata rocking the Empire. Let's do another one. Make it a double shot. Why not, right? 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

0: Welcome to the KCAL 3 o'clock challenge with Daryl. What's up for grabs today? Let's get to it.
1: Let's do it. I got you tickets to a great show coming up on Friday night, just a couple nights away. Bert Kreischer, the machine, great comedian, going to be doing his thing at Fantasy Springs Resort Casino. 8 o'clock show on Friday night. You want to be there, hit the phones right now, 909-431-4967, your KCAL hotline. We always start with caller 25 here on the challenge. Four questions waiting for you. You get three of those right, you win. You're off to the show, just like that. Start your holiday weekend right, man. KCAL rocks.

0: It's time for the KCAL 3 o'clock challenge. Who's going to conquer it today?
1: Here we go. Let's do this. Got the Wednesday edition. I've got Matt rocking with us over in Ontario right now. What are you up to?
2: Just got off work.
1: Awesome.
2: Heading home.
1: What kind of work you do?
2: Work at UPS.
1: Oh, UPS. Are you wearing the shorts or you work over at the airport area?
2: No, yeah, I'm at the hub.
1: Gotcha. Hey, very good. Hey, listen, you're my first contestant, bro. I got four questions for you. All you got to do is get three of them right. You win. Don't hesitate too long, though, or I got to give you the buzzer, all right?
2: Got it.
1: Here we go. Number one, leftover from yesterday. Which Inland Empire city has a bigger population, Hesperia or Temecula?
2: Temecula.
1: It is Temecula by about 10,000 or so. Number two, the band Oasis features two brothers, Liam and Noel. What is their last name?
2: Man, I have no idea.
1: That's all right. You're allowed to miss one. You're still alive. Number three, what unit of measurement is used to describe the weight of a diamond? What do they measure diamonds by? Need an answer.
2: Carat.
1: That is a carat. Hey. Way to reach back and grab that one, man.
2: I know, right?
1: I always say it's in there somewhere, man. You just got to find it. All right, number four. Get this and you win. In a game of Monopoly, how much money do you get when you pass go? What do you think?
2: $200.
1: That is $200.
2: Fantastic.
1: You do pass go. You do collect $200. Way to go, Matt. Congratulations, bro. You are off to the show. Burt Kreischer on Friday night, Fantasy Springs Resort Casino in the desert, dude. Have an amazing time.
2: Awesome. Thank you. KCAL rock.
1: Hey, bro, you rock. And that means I'm going to carry over that question about Oasis and start the challenge with that one tomorrow, so be ready for that.
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1: Got some stuff going on. Southbound 71, right about Holt, got a crash there affecting the slow lane right now. That's a slow from that transition from the 10 in a big way right now. Eastbound 210, just past the 57 interchange, clearing an earlier accident. Had some debris across lanes. Looks like that's fixing up right now. Northbound 15, working your way up into Cajon Pass. In fact, about halfway through, about the 138 or so. Got an injury wreck there involving several cars. That's taken out your two right lanes. It is slow all the way back to DeVore to that 215-15 merge right now. And the westbound 60. The connector to the northbound 15 got an accident. That one affecting the transition road right now. Rest of the IE, not bad. As we are looking towards a holiday weekend now on a Wednesday, what a beautiful thing that is. It's 96.7 KCAL Rocks, Metallica.

It's 96.7 KCAL Rocks Green Day. Sort of winding down your Wednesday. If you're a Survivor fan, if you're like me, if you love that TV show Survivor, the 50th season wraps up tonight. The big finale. I'm going nuts on that one, man. It has been a great season. The final five are left. End of the evening tonight, somebody wins $2 million. It's exciting. I can't wait. KCAL Rocks.

0: That's Three Doors Down. Take care of Norco this afternoon and when I'm gone. It's 96.7 KCAL Rocks. Daryl with you. Just hanging on a Wednesday as we are looking towards the weekend. I'll tell you, looking towards the kegger. We are 3.5 weeks away from KCAL kegger time in the parking lot. Friday, June 12th, 5 o'clock till 9 o'clock. It is going to be an awesome time. Got great tunes going on. Blink 180 True doing the Blink 182 tunes. Stone Temple Tribute rocking the tunes from STP. Both making their kegger debut, by the way. That's pretty cool. Look forward to some new action out there. It'll be really fun. Got the great beers from our friends over at Carl Strauss Brewing Company. Always pouring the good stuff for us out here. And some other surprises I heard about today that you're going to be getting details on here in the next week or so. But one other thing we got, the return of the free KCAL Kegger koozies for you. Our good friends over at September's Tap Room and Eatery. Going to be breaking those out to the first 967 KCAL rockers through the gate. Starting up at 5 o'clock. It's going to be a ton of fun. Make sure you're with us. Put that on your phone. Grab some family. Grab some friends. Whatever you got. Come on down and raise some cold ones with us. Welcome in summertime 2026 at the first KCAL Kegger of the year.
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It's 96.7 KCAL Rocks. Got that good part of a work week, right? Wednesday and weekend out there in the distance. Holiday weekend, too. You love that. Got to wrap this one up with the 420 binge coming up about a half hour from right now.

love that. Got to wrap this one up with a 420 binge coming up about a half hour from right now. Get us some Audio Slave today. Let's throw a block of Audio Slave together. Think about what you want. Hit me up, all right? It's 96.7 KCAL Rocks.

It's 96.7 KCAL Rocks. Everlast. And what it's like. Just winding down your work day. Picking you up with some System of a Down right here. You can take care of Corona checking in. And chop suey.

0: 96.7 KCAL Rocks, Pearl Jam. Once again, going to be headlining the Ohana Festival over at the beach, Dana Point, coming up the end of September. Eddie Vedder going to be playing on the opening night as well. So you got kind of that double dip going on with those guys. You hanging with Daryl, just about ready to dive into the 420 binge, get you through the home stretch of the afternoon here, get you a little bit closer to that that holiday weekend in your head anyway, right? Get us some Audio Slave today. Let's get a block together. Chris Cornell and the crew. What do you feel like hearing? Hit me up. 909-431-4967, your KCAL hotline. 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

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And Chino and Highland both texted in on this one. 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

0: 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Riverside checking in on that one to wrap it up there. Doesn't remind me. Audio Slave. Great song. Haven't heard that one in a bit, man. Thank you for checking in on that. Appreciate that. Hope you enjoyed that. 420 Binge with Audio Slave today. Do it again tomorrow. Same time, same place, different artists for you every weekday afternoon. A little something to pick you up here to get you through the rest of the workday.
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0: Let's get you caught up here. Northbound 15, heading up into Cajon Pass. Another problem up there after a couple of earlier ones. Northbound 15 by Kenwood. Got a crash. That one affecting the left lane right now. Eastbound 91 at Gypsum Canyon. Got an accident. That's clearing out of the slow lane. Southbound 215 about Central Avenue. Heading up towards Moreno Valley right now. Got an accident there blocking one of the lanes of the off-ramp. Backing up into the slow lane. And the northbound 15 about Lake Street down Lake Elsinore way. Somebody lost some landscaping materials. Those are resting comfortably in lanes. Fell out of the back of their truck. I'm sure they'll be running a brake to clear that out soon. It's 96.7 KCAL Rocks.

0: 96.7 KCAL Rocks Green Day. From the Dookie album. Busting out some Longview. You hanging with Daryl, winding down your Wednesday. And before I leave here at 6 o'clock, got more tickets for you. I'll be breaking out tickets to go have some fun next week over at Yamava. Yamava Theater. Going to be featuring Dogstar, which is Keanu Reeves' band. He's going to be doing his thing out there on the 28th. In addition to tickets, going to set you up with a $50 of slot play as well. So that's pretty cool. Make a whole night out of that whole thing. So be listening to us coming up about a half hour from right now.
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0: Hey, it's Daryl. 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

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We are 48 hours away. Diving into a holiday weekend. So ready. I'm sure you are as well. It's going to be all right. At least that's what Bob Marley says.

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